0: John P. Key with the song Make It All Right. And God is going to make it all right for you. Trust him. He's done it for me and so many countless others. Listen, I've got to go now. I've got to go. This has been a great Tuesday, and I thank God for every single one of you. I love you. Remember, the new summer song, Bonita Shelby, and the song, Call on Jesus. Give us a call. Let us know what you think about that song. 1-888-420-7710. Let me know what you think about it. But until tomorrow, know that I love you, and I want you to walk in the favor of God. The new Danny McClurkin
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3: 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You are good, and your mercy endures forever. Say it again. You are good, and your mercy endures forever. Now come on, clap your hands and shout if you believe it tonight. Come on, everybody.

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1: Jesus came that we might have life and have life more abundantly. And yes, he is the very strength of our lives. Kim Hartford Johnson with you there. That's me keeping you company on this happy Sunday. It's my pleasure on this Labor Day holiday weekend. But of course, we've got more to keep you uplifted, inspired, and encouraged. Here's the songbird of the South. Yes, my good friend Dottie Peoples, For My Good.
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1: Our God has said he knows the plans that he has for us. Plans to prosper us and not to harm us, to give us hope and a future. Amen. I'm Kim Harper Johnson. Happy Sunday to you and yours. It's a Labor Day holiday weekend. Got one to keep you inspired. Yes, Canton Jones. I love this one. Praise on, go.

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1: Shout unto the Lord with a voice of triumph. Yeah, we're more than a conqueror. Battle's already won. He's given us victory. Hallelujah on this Labor Day holiday weekend. I'm Kim Harper Johnson, got Bishop T.D. Jakes. Let's just praise the Lord. Zacardi Cortez, working on me. Well, listen, yeah, the NFL regular season kicks off on Wednesday. This Wednesday, just 3 days away, September 9th. So, yeah, the season opener. Should be a great game. The matchup, New England Patriots at Seattle Seahawks at Lumen Field on NBC and Peacock. Yep, football this Wednesday. Here we go.
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1: It is our Father's good pleasure to give us the kingdom. Hallelujah. I'm Kim Harper Johnson. Thanks for listening in on this happy, happy Sunday. Labor Day holiday weekend. Yay. 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
1: Love covers a multitude of sin. Jesus is love, and love never fails. I'm Kim Harford Johnson. Pastor Mike Jr.'s got a hit. I got it. Yeah, it's on the way. Hezekiah Walker, I Need You to Survive. It's a Labor Day holiday weekend. And listen, if you have Paramount Plus and you missed the premiere of the Varnell Hill Show, maybe you can take the time to check it out and get a few laughs in tonight. They released two episodes on Tuesday, September 1st. Did You Miss Me? That's the first episode, and Pay the Piper. In case you don't remember who Varnell Hill is, let me jog your memory. If you watched The Martin Show back in the 90s, yeah, Martin Lawrence's Martin, Varnell Hill was played by Tommy Davidson, and he had a guest appearance on The Martin Show for two episodes. And yes, that right there, up until right now, that's the spinoff of The Martin Show. Yep. Varnell Hill Show. There will be a new episode every Tuesday on Paramount Plus. But right now, the first two episodes are on the platform. Check it out and see what you think. And of course, Martin Lawrence will reprise his role as Martin Payne, so he'll make a guest appearance on the show.
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1: 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Yes, because He first loved us. Thank you, Jesus. 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Hope and pray that in the mighty and matchless name of Jesus, you be healed, be delivered, and be set free. Amen. We'll continue to pray for one another each and every day, most definitely this Labor Day holiday weekend. 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
2: Welcome back to Community Heartbeat. I'm joined today by State Treasurer David McRae to talk about unclaimed money, college savings, and some other topics. Welcome, sir. Let's start with unclaimed money, because I know that's something that's a priority for you. We used to call it unclaimed property, but of course we're not talking about real estate or automobiles. This is money that people should have gotten back for utility deposits, old bank accounts, investment dividends, things like that. The money being held by the state until it can be claimed. Now, this has been one of your top priorities since you've been in office, is to get the money back to its rightful owners. I'm just wondering, how many millions have you been able to return so far?
3: Well, Randy, I appreciate you having me. I love talking about unclaimed money, and you're right. We used to call it unclaimed property, but really we don't handle real property at the Treasury. We only handle money, and so we thought it would be better to call it unclaimed money. But at the Treasury, we roughly are sitting on about $400 million of unclaimed money. And since I've been treasurer, we have given back $200 million to the people of Mississippi. Now, here's a fun stat I love to talk about. Unclaimed money was started roughly around 1982. Since 1982, only about $300 million has been given back to the people of Mississippi. I've given $200 of that $300 back. And so I am very proud of it. When I was elected in 19 and took office in 20, one of my main priorities was to get this money back to the people of Mississippi. It does not belong to the state. It belongs to the citizens of Mississippi. And so we've just tried to make it easier. We still have it where you can do it by paper, but you can always go to treasury.ms.gov and find your name, your business, your church, a friend, or whoever. And if it's yours, then fill out a couple little blanks, and we're going to get that back to you. We want to get this back to the people of Mississippi. You know, with everything going on in today's world, with things being more expensive, we want to help out. And to me, this is the best way to do it and cost the taxpayers $0.
2: You know, some folks may wonder, what's the biggest single amount that's been claimed?
3: It was a claim for about $1.5 million a couple years ago. And actually, that's a fun story. It actually turned out that the person who held it had died in 2014 when we took it and got it. And when we got into office and we started looking at claims, which is what my department does, they're very great at it. And we started looking at claims. We found this large claim. And what had happened was is that this man who had died, he was an Army vet, but he had gotten buried in a pauper's grave out in Raymond, Mississippi. And his family couldn't find him. For whatever reason, they had just gotten disconnected. Like I said, he died in 14.

0: And we found three of his relatives, and we got them their money. They were very nice, good family, and we got them their money, and we were able to move their father to a veteran cemetery in Louisiana. It's one of my proudest moments I've had as treasurer, but it's an amazing story.
1: The typical amount, you might say, for these monies that are claimed, about $2,000, is that the average?
0: That is the average claim, is roughly $2,000. And but we always encourage people to go and look at treasury.ms.gov all the time. We're getting money in all the time. And even if it says you're under $100, because we don't publish how much it is for security reasons, but I always say, look, even if it's under $100, it's money you didn't have in your pocket yesterday. And I know it's hot, it's all get out right now throughout Mississippi. And, you know, you don't want to think about a winter coat, but, you know, it's going to get cold eventually. And so when you get, you know, you put on that winter coat and you find just a couple dollars, how excited you are to find that. Well, think if you go to our website and find out that you think it's, you know, under $100, but we end up finding you more. I mean, that's just kind of what we do.
1: We mentioned some of the sources of this money. Utility deposits, is that the most common source?
0: It really is. Utility deposits, you know, when school graduates, colleges graduate around Mississippi, a lot of kids will have to move off and they'll have utility deposits down. A lot of times people move so much more now and just forget to get it back, or the utility company can't find the new address. We've seen an increase in life insurance policies. We always have a constant flow of wills that have been probated. But they're all, a lot of stock splits, but it really can come from anywhere, especially like it can come from a tax refund. It can come from anywhere anybody could lose money. And it's not the owner's fault at all in the slide. It's nobody's fault. It's just things slip through the cracks. And, you know, it's our job and our responsibility at the Treasury to make sure people are reunited with that money.
1: You mentioned that folks can still do it the old-fashioned way with a paper form, something like that. But you have taken advantage of technology, and it is easier now, isn't it, for people to receive the money the state may be holding?
0: Yes. So when I got in office and I took over in 2020, I really wanted to update how the Treasury did business. I saw that, you know, banks and other financial institutions, it's just much easier to do things. And I think state government should be that way as well, and especially the Treasury. So we put a big effort into modernizing and innovating how unclaimed money was given back to people. When you go to treasury.ms.gov, you go to the unclaimed money section, you have to answer a question if you're a U.S. citizen, which, you know, that's just something we have started to do. But when you get into it, when you search your name, you can just submit it there and it'll go to my department and we'll get it back to you as soon as possible. We'd like to get it to you very, very quick, but please be patient with us. We only have about 8 people who work in unclaimed money, and we're just trying to get this out the door as quick as possible.
1: One point to make is that you want to make sure that the people who are filing the claims are really entitled to the money. And earlier this year, you announced that somebody, you know, really tried to pull a fast one with a sophisticated but fraudulent attempt to collect a large amount of money from the unclaimed money program. Talk about that.
0: So unclaimed money to us, like I said earlier, is roughly about $400 million. That number goes up and goes down as we get more money in. So we know for a fact that it is essentially a honeypot for criminals to try to look at and try to take advantage of us at our office and send it. Earlier this year, we had a claim for about $800,000, which all claims we look at to make sure they're going to the rightful person. This one was just odd. It was coming from somebody in South Mississippi, and it was just an odd claim, odd questions answered, and just it really raised a red flag. And when we really got into looking at it and did all the things we do to make sure it goes to the right person, it turned out it was somebody in another state trying to claim somebody's money in South Mississippi. And, you know, we just want to make sure that money goes to the right person, because we want Mississippians, one, not to be taken advantage of, but two, it's their money, and we don't want to lose it. We don't want it to be taken by somebody that's not them. It's just very important to me that security and making sure it goes to the right person is the utmost important. And that is why I have joined up with the DOJ, and we are now sharing information across state lines of people who try to take advantage of unclaimed money and other fraudsters.
1: Yeah, if they've tried it here in Mississippi, they probably tried it someplace else too.
0: 100%. I mean, it's not like Mississippi is the only target. And there are several other states that's happened in Massachusetts and about 12 other states that I'm well aware of that we have all been in contact with to try and make sure these people are not claiming money that doesn't belong to them. And we have also seen a big uptick in foreign nationals trying to claim money that is obviously not theirs, which is why we have put, if you're a U.S. citizen, so that we can prioritize Americans, but also prioritize Mississippians, and so that they get their money.
1: But you do have to be extremely careful on the front end, because if it goes to the wrong people, it's really going to be hard to get it back.
0: Very hard. Once that money leaves, you know, it's very difficult unless you find the right person, which of course is very difficult to do. And even then, if you find the right person, getting all of it back. You know, I can't state it enough. This money belongs to somebody in Mississippi. And to me, it's 100% my responsibility to make sure I am doing, and my departments are doing everything correctly, security-wise. And I'm very proud to say that we have less than a percent of fraud that occurs, which is well below the 10%, 12% average nationally.
1: Just wondering, that $800,000 that you were able to save there, has it been claimed by the rightful owner yet, or is it still unclaimed?
0: We are working with that person now. We've been working with them. And, what's funny about unclaimed money is, you know, when you, especially a large sum, people are a little suspicious, you know, and, you know, where it came from, how it came from. So we're constantly working with people, but we are working with this individual in South Mississippi. And hopefully we can cut him a check and get him what he's rightfully owed.
1: Now, you've taken a proactive approach to finding people who have this unclaimed money. You don't just sit there in your office and wait for somebody to file a claim. From time to time, I know you hold events across the state to give local citizens some hands-on help in finding out if they've got money there. Recently, you did that in Holmes County. I think you did it in DeSoto County recently. How do you determine where to hold these events?
0: I come from the McCray's department store family. So customer service, reaching, going out to the people in Mississippi who I don't call constituents. I call them my clients, my customers. I want to be with them. I want to go to where they are. And we just go all around the state. We'll go to big areas, small areas. We've had lots of legislators ask us to come to their hometowns to do it. And we've had great response. I call it our traveling road show. And last year we went to several places. This year we've gone to several places, like you said, DeSoto, Holmes County. And we've had great success with it, because what we find is that a lot of people, and it's fine, a lot of people are, you know, don't want to call in and give a social security number, or they don't want to call in and give personal money or personal identification, but they're comfortable talking one-on-one. So what we found, we get a lot of people who want to come to these events like Holmes County, and they're able to talk to someone one-on-one, and we're able to give them back their money. It's a great thing. It's worked out very well. And I'm very excited to do it, and we're going to continue doing these as long as I'm treasurer.
1: So if you have an event in a county, is it only for people in that county, or if someone's in a neighboring county and they hear about it, can they come over and take advantage too?
0: Oh, we welcome anybody. If you hear about it and have, you know, no matter where you are, if it's in South Mississippi and you're in North Mississippi and you want to come see us, come see us. We want you there. We want you to be there. We want to get your money to you. We want to talk to you. We want to answer questions, whatever. We're happy to do it. My team loves doing it. They love getting out and seeing people. I love getting out and seeing people when I can get to go to them. And it's just an amazing thing. But yeah, wherever you are, come see us. And I mean, we will be happy to find, if you have any money, even if you, like, you search the website and you just, it doesn't work out and you might not think you have, come see us. We may find something for you.
1: You've also done some special outreach in disaster areas around the state. Maybe after a big storm, you go into the affected communities where you know that people really could use some money right about then, and you try to see if they do, in fact, have unclaimed money that you can return to them.
0: I'm very proud to have done that. We are the first state in the nation to use the system that we have and be able to kind of locate disaster areas and be able to pinpoint everybody in those counties or cities or wherever that disaster has occurred to be able to get their money back. We started it last year for the first time ever in Southwest Mississippi when they had the tornadoes. We've done it for several tornado projects over time. This year, we did it with the 40 counties, roughly 40 counties affected by the ice storm. And so to me, we're trying to help people get their money, which is utmost importance. But we're also trying to help people breathe a little sigh of relief when they have all these issues going on with the storms and everything and how their life has been kind of a little upended. We want them not to have to worry about if they can feed their children or if they can clothe their children or if they can eat that day. You know, they can rest a little bit easier. And really, to me, that's what government should be doing. And that's what we at the Treasury feel a lot of pride in doing that for the people of Mississippi.
1: Talking with State Treasurer David McRae, let's spend some time now in college savings. We know the price of a college education is not going to get any cheaper, but your department offers a couple of programs that can help, certainly the Mississippi Affordable College Savings Program, or MAX, I believe it's called, helps families save for a wide range of educational expenses. And I understand you recently reduced the fees for that program.
0: You're right. And our MAX program is an amazing program. We have two amazing 529 programs or college savings programs. The MAX is one of them. And the MAX is essentially like a checking account with some tax advantages to it. You can put in as little as $25 and put more. And it counts towards room, board, parking, tuition, anything you need for school. If you're in a vocational or technical training school, it will do your supplies. But I'm really proud to announce that we cut out the middleman, changed, streamlined how we do things. And that was, I'm able to save people 20% on the fees that are normally in MAX. I hate fees. I've always hated fees. In the private practice, I hate fees. I just don't like fees. So whenever I could find a way to reduce fees when everything else in the world is going up, I wanted to do it. And that's what we did with the MAX program. And I'm really glad we could do that. And if I can do it again, we'll try to do it again. But I'm very proud of to reduce the fees by 20%.
1: And we'll talk about the other program in just a moment. But back to MAX, just about anybody can open one of those accounts, right? Any time of year. So it's a lot of, opportunity there.
0: Yes, the MAX program is open all year round, and we'll talk about the IMPACT program in just a few minutes, but the MAX program is open all year round. It's extremely flexible, and anybody can open it. We have grandparents open it. We have parents opening it. We have friends opening accounts. I have them for my children, they're just amazing things. When school and college is always going to cost more and more and more as time goes on, it is, to me, of the utmost importance that we can try to save, get kids and families to save for college. And because you don't want kids, I don't want kids to graduate with debt. And because that affects major milestones, major life events. And so if people can sign up for these MAX programs and start saving for college, you know, I think you're going to start a child on the right path now and in the future.
1: And now the other program, you mentioned it, IMPACT, the Mississippi Prepaid Affordable College Tuition Program. It's been around for quite a while. And basically, it locks in current tuition prices for a child's future education. That's certainly aimed at eliminating the worry about having student debt hanging over a student's head when they graduate.
0: Yeah, the IMPACT program is our other 529 college savings program. And like you said, it is a prepaid college tuition plan, meaning that if college costs a dollar today, college will cost a dollar when your child's ready to go to school. And we see a lot of new parents doing this for their newborns and everything. And it's an amazing plan. Unlike the MAX plan, though, it is focused primarily 100% on tuition. Where the MAX plan does all the other stuff, this is a tuition plan. And like I said, we're locking in today's rate for the future. And I can't stress enough, college is always going to go up. Inflation is always going to go up, which is going to cause college to go up as well. And so to lock in a rate today will be cheaper than a rate in the future. And again, like I said earlier, the idea is to graduate with little to no debt. When I started as treasurer, the average college graduate graduated with roughly $30,000 worth of debt. Today, that debt's around $35,000. So in 7 years, $35,000 worth of debt. That impacts major life decisions. It impacts where a person's going to live. It impacts when they're going to have children. It impacts when they're going to get married. It impacts when they're going to have a home. And it impacts, we don't want people to have to worry about those things. We want people to enjoy those things. And it also impacts whether people live in Mississippi. We constantly talk about the brain drain. And the reason why we have a brain drain is because people have to go somewhere else to pay for their debt. And if we can eliminate debt from college, I think people will be more inclined to live in Mississippi.
1: I think one thing people really like about Impact is the flexibility of the program. It's not a one-size-fits-all. Different ways you can structure it to your family's need. Might be 4 years of college, maybe 2 years of community college, and then 2 years of a university. So it's a lot of different ways you can go in, and then even after you set it up, you can change it as you go.
0: Yeah, that is the great thing, and you're right. It is very flexible. I mean, with the Impact plan, you can start at a community college, and then if you want to go a four-year college and finish out your last 2 years at a four-year college, you can do that. But if you have time left over still in your Impact plan, you can use it for a master's degree, or you can use it for secondary education, higher education. We see a lot of people with scholarships save their Impact to go use for a master's degree or go to med school. It's an amazingly flexible plan and with a lot of different variety of ways to use it. You can go to treasury.ms.gov and look up. We put all the information about college savings up on our plan, up on the website. With our unclaimed money events that we do, we normally have college savings with them. So, I strongly advise while you're trying to search for your money, go talk to the college savings booth. They're going to try to help you and figure out what works best for you.
1: It's transferable too. The benefits, for example, a family has a child who's a really good student and gets a full scholarship somewhere, a full ride, and they don't need the money in the Impact program, but maybe a little brother, a little sister's not quite as good a student, and they're going to need it. So you can take the money that you set aside for the first child and apply it to someone else.
0: That is true. There are some little rules and quirks about it. So that's why if that's something you want to do, I strongly advise going to treasury.ms.gov. And if it's not clear there, call us. There's a couple little quirks to that regarding when the second child was born and things of that nature. But for the most part, that is correct. You can transfer it down the line. There may be some fees added, but again, go to treasury.ms.gov and look it up. And again, if it's not clear, give us a call. It's a very common question, and we've heard it, so we can help you there.
1: Some folks wonder, okay, it's all great if my child goes to a school in the state of Mississippi, since this is a state program, but what if they're going to a private college in state or any school out of state? There's still some benefits that can apply.
0: Oh, very much so. So it's meant for kids to stay in Mississippi. It can be used out of state, but you're not going to get the one-to-one value that you would get by going to an in-state institution. And same with private school. So, I strongly advise looking up what that ratio is. It depends on which college they go to and what that tuition rate. But the Impact plan was totally created to keep kids in Mississippi and go to our great universities.
1: And we mentioned the MAX program, that there's no enrollment period for that one. You can do it at any time in the year, but that's not the case for Impact. There is a specific enrollment period.
0: Yes, that's right. So what I always call close it down for summer vacation, so we can just make sure we're in line with the we don't have to raise costs, which this year I'm very proud to announce we have not raised the cost of to sign up for an Impact plan, and in 5 years we have not raised the cost of the Impact plan despite what's going on with universities. So if you're interested in an Impact plan, September 1st is when it opens back up. There is one caveat. If you have a newborn child, you can sign up for an Impact plan all year round.
1: And that's a really good idea, too. When a child is born, go ahead and start saving for that education.
0: Yes. I mean, again, college is only going to be as cheap as the day your child's born. And, it's always going to go up every single year. And so when you have a new child and you can afford one of these plans, I strongly, strongly, strongly advise signing up for one. And because, even if your child doesn't go to school in Mississippi, you can find a way to use it. You can find a way to get that money back. There's lots of things we do. We have a lot of people that that happens to, and we can, if you have any questions about that, we are more than happy to do it. I have a great team, a great staff that just believes in customer service and finding a way to make this work for you.
1: All right, one more time. Give us the way folks can get more information on first the unclaimed money in case they want to check and see if they've got some coming to them, and then also on the college savings programs.
0: Yes, so you can always go to treasury.ms.gov, and on the website, there is a tab for unclaimed money and a tab for college savings. We have tons and tons of information about those two programs. We also have tons of information about the, about anything else the Treasury does. So I strongly advise going to both. If you're looking for unclaimed money, just because you don't have any today doesn't mean you're not going to have any tomorrow. We're always getting more money in. And with college savings, we have tons and tons of information on there. And hopefully it can answer your questions. But if you still need answers, just give us a holler, and we're just going to take care of you the best we can.
1: State Treasurer David McRae, thanks for joining us.
0: Well, I appreciate it. This has been a great opportunity to talk about everything we're doing at the Treasury. We're doing a lot of great stuff, and I hope everybody is interested in unclaimed money and college savings.
1: Back in a moment.
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1: 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Mississippi's State Treasurer David McRae, my guest today on Community Heartbeat. We thank him for joining us. 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
1: That's right. It's official. It's officially the Labor Day holiday. It's underway. All right. It's me, Ed Long, here with the Chicago Mass Choir, Todd Tribbett.

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All right, Ed Long is here with you on this Labor Day holiday. Yep, it's official. It is here. All right, we're hanging out in the sanctuary, enjoying ourselves. We've got Ricky Dillard and Ron Carter coming up in a minute. Right now, Nancy Jackson. I like this one. This is called Crazy Praise. Hey.

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1: Oh my goodness, I know you're going to enjoy the rest of this three-day weekend. I know I am as well. Yep. Ed Long is with you. We're in the sanctuary. Here's Jason Nelson. This is called Made.

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1: All right, it's me, your brother Ed Long. You and I are hanging out in the sanctuary. I appreciate you so much. Lisa Noel Smith and the Brown Singers are coming up in a few minutes. Right now, it is CC Winans. I pray, you pray, we pray.

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1: All right, Ed Long is here with you with a quick grilling tip, okay? Now, if you're going to throw steaks on the grill, make sure you throw the steaks on frozen. Unanimously, tasters say they preferred the steaks cooked directly from frozen, saying that they were just as flavorful or more flavorful than those that were thawed. Think about that. Oh, Ed Long, grilling tip for you. I am not a grill master at all. It's Darryl Walls and PJ Morton. It's called Able.

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1: My name is Ed Long. Welcome to what I call the sanctuary. I got Fred Hammond coming up in a little bit. Right now, Bishop T.D. Jakes and them.
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Right now, it's Shay Knox and Ernest Pugh.

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1: Her name is Lachey Knox, and the song is called Right There. All right, Ed Long is here playing your favorites. Douglas Miller coming up for you. Anthony Brown Group Therapy are on the way, too. We'll do Aretha Franklin's What a Friend We Have in Jesus, one of my all-time favorites. It's coming up in a little bit, so hold on, okay? All right, so anything goes on the Talkback mic on the iHeartRadio app. I say anything goes. People get on there, they just, I'm telling you, sometimes it could be just out of the blue.
2: 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This is a song that sort of charged me up like you're charging up a cell phone. And here it is.

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1: It Long is here. We are in the sanctuary. Thank you so much for listening. You know I appreciate it. I always tell you I do, so I really do. We got your favorites back to back, like this one from Commission, as we praise God in song.
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Hey, it's your man Ed Long here. Got a question for you. You plan on going out of town this summer? 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
1: All right, my inspirational thought for today is coming up in a minute right after Canton Jones does this. 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
2: God, it's me.

0: have. And we've got some surprise situations that are going to be going on. We got some surprises. I hope that you all like and love the music that we play. And as you can see, standing at the DJ desk is the one and only Praise Break Master himself, DJ T-Storm!
1: Thank you.
0: DJ T-Storm is my savior.

0: Amen. Now, it says here, DJ T-Storm, it says you're supposed to introduce me. Introduce me.
1: Okay. So this is for the radio. It's a segment that we do on here where we ask some questions from Donnie McCurkin. But this segment is called...
2: Let him cook. Let him cook now. Let him cook.
1: Let Donnie cook. Let Donnie cook.
0: Now, where's David at? Where's David at? Now, he the first one to introduce Let It Cook to me. And it didn't make sense then, and it don't make no sense now.
1: You got swag. You understand what it means, though, right?
0: It means let Donnie talk.
1: Do your thing. Let him cook. Do your thing.
0: Yeah, let him sizzle.
1: There you go.
0: Yes. Let him be groovy. That's right, baby. That's very groovy. Groovy, groovy scene. I got on my Austin Powers jacket and... Amen. So this is where I read this.
1: I can read them to you, or you can read them. How do you want to do it?
0: Read them to me.
1: All right. So here's the first question. Donnie McClurkin, at the top of your career, you've made a pivot to include radio to an already busy schedule. Mm-hmm. What was the influence behind that decision? What was said to you?
0: Well, the influence behind me going radio, which I didn't think was going to amount to anything, was B.B. Wanitz. B.B. has always been that brother. Now, he is as quiet as can be. You will never know that he does the things that he does. And with all of his celebrity and all of his accomplishments, he has been the one that's been the impetus in anything and everything that I do. It was B.B. Wynans that got me on Sunday Best. It was B.B. Wynans that introduced me to Oprah. It was B.B. Wynans that introduced me to the radio. We were in concert in California, and it was a versus kind of thing. My group versus his group. We slayed them, of course, and then when we finished, B.B. brought me in the back to do an interview because he had a radio show. He brought me in the back to do an interview, and he said, Donnie, you need to do radio. He said, you got a face for radio. And you know, as dumb as I was, I didn't know that was an insult. He said, you got a face for radio. And you need to do radio. I said, B.B., don't nobody listen to radio no more. He said, Donnie, I wouldn't be doing it if people didn't listen. You know I wouldn't be doing it. And he introduced me to his producers. And thus, on July 4th, the Donnie McClurkin Show was formed. And we did our first broadcast. And from that point on, the rest is history.
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1: It's your early morning praise party. I am Sherry Mackey. Happy Labor Day, everybody. Labor Day is more than a long weekend. It's a day set aside to honor the American worker and recognize the contributions that hardworking men and women have made to our communities and our country. Celebrated on the first Monday of September, Labor Day became a federal holiday back in 1894, giving workers a day to rest and celebrate the value of their labor. So that's what I pray you're doing today. You're planning on resting, enjoying your family, enjoying, you know,

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1: Are nowhere to
0: remember,
1: be
0: remember,
1: found.
0: Remember, there is a friend.
1: Remember, there's a friend in Jesus.
0: Oh, I love him, I love him.
1: Who will wipe your tears away?
0: I know he will.
1: And if your heart is broken,
0: this is all you have to do.

0: 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It's time on your early morning praise party with me, your girl, Sherry Mackey, to get excited. We get excited. We get happy when you share your testimony at 844-885-9425. I'll slow down so you can hear the number, 844-885-9425. What are you happy about?
1: Yes, my name is Dale Jones. This is you do 30 years in prison. Something he didn't do. But he made it out. And believe me, I was a dummy when I was young. I was a dummy 15 years old now. I went to prison when I was 21 years old. But get what? I made it out. And I know. Doesn't seem real now. I know. I don't believe. I know.
0: Y'all, let's praise him with this brother. Let's get happy. Call and share what God has done in your life. You just don't know. What you share may be exactly what somebody else needs to hear to encourage them. 844-885-9425. That's 844-885-9425. It's your early morning praise party. I am Sherry Mackey.

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bells and all that other stuff. 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I'm just saying, if I got to work, y'all can bring me some to the station. Just kidding. Hey, family, Chicken Shake. We got your morning prayer coming up. We're going to celebrate you, your birthdays, your wedding anniversaries. 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
1: Good morning, good morning, good morning. I am Sherry Mackey. It is time for us to go to God in prayer. And today on this Labor Day, I want the Lord to bless the work of our hands. Heavenly Father, today as we celebrate Labor Day, we pause to thank you for the gift of work and for the hands that work every day to provide, to build, to serve, to create, to teach, to lead, to protect, and to make a difference. Lord, we thank you for every worker, the early riser, the late night worker, the entrepreneur, the business owner, the teacher, the healthcare worker, the first responder, the tradesman, the professionals working in the office, the caregiver, the homemaker, and everyone who gets up every day and faithfully does what needs to be done. Father, your word says, whatever you do, work at it with all your heart as working for the Lord. So we ask you to bless the work of our hands, God. Bless our labor, Lord. Give us strength when we're tired. Give us wisdom when decisions are difficult. Give us patience when people are challenging. Give us creativity when we need solutions. Give us excellence in everything we put our hands to do. Father, for those who are employed, protect their jobs and give them favor in the workplace. Let their hard work be recognized. Open doors for advancement and opportunity. Surround them with people who value their contribution and respect their gifts. For those looking for work, make a way, God, where there seems to be no way. Open the right doors, not just any doors, but the doors that align with your purpose and provides for their needs and allows them to use their gifts you placed on the inside of them. For every entrepreneur and business owner, bless their businesses, give them wisdom, good ideas, trustworthy relationships, faithful customers, and financial increase. Help them build something that will bless their families and communities. Father, we also pray for those whose work is often unseen and unappreciated. The parent caring for children, the person caring for the aging loved one, the spouse carrying responsibilities at home, the person serving behind the scenes. Lord, you see them. You see every sacrifice. You see every long day. You see every tear. You see every time they kept going when they wanted to quit. Remind them that their labor is not in vain. Father, on this Labor Day, help us to remember that our identity is not found only in what we do. We are more than the job title, our paycheck, our business, our accomplishments. Our greatest identity is that we belong to you. Give us balance. Teach us when to work and teach us when to rest, God. Don't allow us to become so consumed with making a living that we forget to live. Protect our families, our health, our peace, and our relationships. And today we declare the work of our hands is blessed. God will give us wisdom to work. God will give us strength to endure. God will give us favor to advance. God will provide when we are in need, and everything we accomplish will ultimately bring glory to him. Father, bless the labor of your people. Let our work provide for our households, create opportunities for others, and leave a legacy for generations to come. And when we become weary, remind us that you are our source, not our job, not our employer, not our business. You are our provider. Thank you for the dignity of work, the strength of work, and the blessing of rest. May this Labor Day refresh our bodies, renew our minds, restore our joy, and remind us that our labor in you is never in vain. 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
0: anniversary to everybody celebrating on the 7th day of September, on Labor Day. Dr. Sean Williams, Edna Flowers, Johnny Tate, Dora Mays, Fenton Wright, Roger Clark, Wilma Strickland, Sean Williams, Christopher Moore, Tracy Adams, Charles Carpenter, Willie Gray, Jay Townsend, Maggie Clay, Frederick Howard, Cynthia Taylor, Paula Wilson. 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
2: 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I'd like to say happy birthday to Henry Pope.
3: I would love to wish Grace Williams, my friend, and a happy late day. May God bless y'all with many, many more. It's your birthday.
4: Good morning. I just want to say happy belated birthday to my daughter, Kalani. I'm so grateful that God blessed me with you. You are now the big two, and I pray that he continues to be with you and bless you with many, many more.
5: Good morning. We would like to wish a happy birthday to Kenneth Smiley and a special happy birthday to our big cousin, Mike Denman, from the entire Hughes family. And holy faith.
0: Of course you guys are celebrities. You're joined by Grammy Award-winning singer Gloria Gaynor. I will survive. Yeah, she's 83. Saturday Night Live actress comedian Leslie Jones from Lottery Ticket and Ghostbusters is 59. Actor Jonathan Majors from Creed, Ant-Man and the Wasp, and The Harder They Fall. You know, he's married to Megan Good. He's 37 years young. And NBAer Donovan Mitchell is 30. Happy birthday, everybody. It's your early morning praise party. I am Sherry Mackey.
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1: It's your early morning praise party. I am Sherry Mackey. Happy Labor Day, everybody. A few things making news on this Labor Day. The National Civil Rights Museum in Memphis announced the honorees for its 35th annual Freedom Awards, coinciding with the passing of 2019 recipient Gloria Steinem. Museum officials emphasize the importance of the award as a bridge across generations and a call for continued social justice efforts. This year's honorees include legal titan Fred Gray, activist Siobhan Arlene Bradley, politician Bakari Sellers, and WNBA champion Nakia Ogwami. The event, hosted by Lawrence Tate and featuring Tamela Mann, will take place on October 1st, celebrating past icons while focusing on current and future leaders in the fight for equality. I will have my face in the place. That's what's making entertainment news on this Labor Day. You're inside the party, your early morning praise party with me, your girl, Sherry Mackey. Good morning.

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David Daughtry, God is great. Leaping on the party. Your early morning praise party with me, your girl, Sherry Mackey. Hey, family, it is Labor Day 2026. Stick and stay. We're going to test your biblical knowledge with the Bible Challenge question of the day. And you know, of course, on Monday on Family Day, it's open for everybody. Right now, enjoy Reese Temple.

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0: 95.5 Hallelujah FM, Jackson's Inspiration Station. It's your early morning praise party. I am Sherry Mackey, and it's time for a history lesson. It's time to roll those calendars back and find out what took place on today, September 7th, in African American history. Well, on this date in 1859, John Merrick, co-organizer of North Carolina Mutual and Provident Life Insurance Company, was born a slave in Clinton, North Carolina. In 1949, black people in Atlanta voted in a Democratic mayoral primary for the very first time. In 1954, massive desegregation began in the Washington, D.C. and Maryland public schools. In 1957, Ghana became free, self-governing nation, the first country of the British Commonwealth of Nations to be self-governing. And finally, on this date in 1993, Joycelyn Minnie Elders became the first black U.S. Surgeon General. Elders was also the first woman, period, to hold this position. There you have it. That's a look. That's a reflection of today in African-American history. I call it Black Facts. It is world history. Remember, if you don't know your history, you won't realize just how powerful you can become. And in some cases, you're doomed to allow it to repeat itself. It's your early morning praise party. I am Sherry Mackey.
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1: The Bishop Daryl Pettis, Strength and Praise. Yes, Lord. Bishop Pettis just finished performing on the Stellar Awards with Lisa Noel Smith with the Song of the Year, Promises. Yes. Y'all know he got that song, Word. It's awesome, too. Hey, listen, you're inside the party on a Labor Day, your early morning praise party with me, your girl, Sherry Mackey. Right now, Pastor Jason.

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1: First Lady Karen Clark shared, we acknowledge you on a Labor Day, a marvelous Monday on the party. Your early morning praise party with me, your girl, Sherry Mackey. 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

it's good to be alive, but it's best to live. Look at your neighbor and say, neighbor, it's good to be alive, but it's best to live. 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
1: 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It's your early morning praise party. I am Sherry Mackey, and it's time right now for today's word. God sees your labor. Colossians 3:23 says, whatever you do, work at it with all your heart as working for the Lord, not for human masters. Today, as we celebrate Labor Day, we honor the dignity of work, the hands that build, the minds that create, the people who serve, the people who provide, the people who teach.

0: protect, clean, care, lead, and keep our communities moving. But there's something I want you to remember today. God sees your labor. There are things you do every day that may never receive applause. You get up early, you show up when you're tired, you take care of your family, you go to work, you give your best, you carry responsibilities that nobody else fully understands. Sometimes you may even wonder, does anybody notice? Does anybody appreciate what I do? Well, let me tell you something today. God does. Your labor is not invisible to Him. Maybe you're working in a position that isn't your dream job. Maybe you feel overlooked, underappreciated, or just stuck. Perhaps you've been faithful for years and you're wondering when your opportunity is going to come. Don't allow your current position to determine the value of your work. You can honor God right where you are. Joseph served faithfully as a slave and later as a prisoner before God elevated him to become a leader in Egypt. David spent years caring for sheep before he became king. Their preparation happened in places where there wasn't much recognition. The lesson is simple. Never despise the season you're in. Your faithfulness today may be preparing you for what God has planned for tomorrow. And remember, work is not simply about earning a paycheck. Your work can be an expression of your character. When you show up with integrity, serve people with kindness, keep your word, and give your best, even when nobody is watching, you're honoring God. So on this Labor Day, take a moment to thank God for the ability to work, the strength to keep going, the skills He's given you, and the opportunities He's placed in your hands. And if you're in a season where you're waiting for something better, don't quit doing your best. 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I am Sherry Mackey. 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
1: It's your early morning praise party. I am Sherry Mackey. Happy Labor Day, everybody. Here's what's making hot topics. Melissa Payne will not face criminal charges for fatally shooting 62-year-old Bart Dilgamaro during a parking lot dispute outside of North Lauderdale Walmart in Florida. This happened on June 30th, 2026, this year, after prosecutors ruled the action was prosecuted and protected under Florida's Stand Your Ground law. So she had a right to protect herself. So, again, this happened in North Lauderdale, Florida, right? And Melissa Payne and a 62-year-old Army veteran got into a verbal argument over who could use a parking space. Payne got the parking space, and then this man parked in a different parking space. But he walked back to Payne's vehicle and acted all angry, getting all in her face. Witnesses said he threatened to damage her car. Payne got out of her car holding her phone and a gun. She told him many times to stay back and not approach her. This man kept walking toward her. Payne fired a single shot, which hit him. The man died at the hospital. Payne stayed at the scene, cooperated with the deputies. Well, the Broward County State Attorney's Office reviewed surveillance video, dash cam footage, and witness statements. Prosecutors announced that Payne will not be charged. Officials stated that Payne had a legal right to carry a gun and was in a place she was allowed to be. And under Florida Stand Your Ground rule, prosecutors could not prove that Payne did not have a valid reason to fear for her life because of this. She is immune from criminal charges. So there you have it. That's an update on that situation. It's your early morning praise party. Hot topics on Labor Day. I got a little Sherryism coming up, a little wisdom I've learned along the way.
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All right, family, that's going to do it for me, your girl, Sherry Mackey. I've got to get ready to get out of here. But before I go, you know I like to share what I call a little Sherry-ism, a little wisdom I've learned along the way. And on this Labor Day, I want to remind you with a quote from Dr. Martin Luther King Jr., "No work is insignificant. All labor that uplifts humanity has dignity and importance and should be undertaken with painstaking excellence. No work is insignificant. All labor that uplifts humanity has dignity and importance and should be undertaken with painstaking excellence." That's Dr. Martin Luther King Jr. So whether you're working in janitorial, trash collector, or the CEO, all labor that uplifts humanity has dignity and importance and should be undertaken and with painstaking excellence, operating excellence, no matter what work you do. Happy Labor Day, everybody. That's a little Sherry-ism, a little wisdom I've learned along the way, and now I'm sharing that with you. I pray something I've said or played has ministered to your hearts and to your spirits, something that's encouraged you to go on in the name of the Father, knowing you are fearfully and wonderfully made in God's likeness and His image. I'll see you on the radio every weekday morning at 6 a.m. for a party, your early morning praise party with me, your girl, Sherry Mackey. Love and blessings, y'all.

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0: 95.5 Hallelujah FM. It's Fred Hammond, along with the choir room. How you doing, Dewan Hill? Yeah, and love never, ever fails. I'm Tracy Bethay. So glad to be in your company. It is another day, another week that the Lord has made. I want you to put a smile on your face. It's time to rejoice and be glad, because on this seventh day of September, today is Labor Day, and many people are laboring. But Labor Day, which is the first Monday of every September, it recognizes the men and women who labor to build this country. Now, through a time-honored tradition with roots in coordinated efforts of the labor movement in the 1800s, it salutes the American workforce. But it also salutes the workforce for its infrastructure, streets, buildings, transportation, security. The nation we run on labor. The labor of what we create, build and harvest fuels for education, school teachers, administrators, transportation, labor. We labor to teach our children, inspiring our dreams. Well, yeah, I feel I labor in uplifting and inspiring you on a daily basis. Yeah. So we all are laboring in some shape, form, or fashion of what you do. And so today is our day. Many families, of course, are spending the Labor Day doing what? Traveling on vacation. So, yeah. And not only is today Labor Day, according to the national calendar, it's also National Salami Day. So for those of you that may be grilling, and while you're grilling, you got your charcuterie board set out. Yeah, get your nice little slice of salami. How about that? But enjoy this day. And we thank you so much for allowing us to be a part of your Labor Day. So, hey, sit close, relax, buckle up. We're jamming with more of your favorite gospel hits, including Donnie McClurkin, and got some Beverly Crawford on the way. Israel and New Breed and Anthony Brown and Group Therapy's new single, Always Be Good.
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95.5 Hallelujah FM. It's all right to get your praise on. That's music from Israel, a new breed. And again, I say rejoice, my brother, my sister. Rejoice in the Lord, that is. I'm Tracy Bethay. Still to come, music on the way from Kirk Franklin. Here's Anthony Brown and Group Therapy with Always Be Good.

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1: It's Anthony Brown in group therapy with Always Be Good. 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Yeah, that's what a father does. It's good to his children. I like that from Anthony Brown in group therapy. You know they are getting ready to go on tour, the therapy tour, along with Marette Brown Clark. And we talked today via text. Yep. We sure did. Excited about the tour indeed. Let's head over to the Talkback feature on the iHeartRadio app. See who's checking in on today.
2: Hello, my name is Linda Tyner, and I am calling all the way from Gary, Indiana.
1: Okay.
2: Just wanted to let you guys know that you do a great job. I listen to you every day, morning, noon, and night. Thank you so much for all that you do. Have a great day. God bless.
1: Well, God bless you, Linda, in Gary, Indiana. That's where the Jackson 5 are from, correct? Is it Gary, Indiana? I believe, because they had a song, I'm going back to Indiana. Indiana, here I come. Okay. Anyway. Well, Linda, thank you so much. How about that? I appreciate you, and we appreciate you listening morning, noon, and night. That's a blessing. That's a compliment. We thank God for you taking time out to push a little red microphone on the iHeartRadio app to tell us that. So thank you. Enjoy your Labor Day. Thanks for spending your Labor Day with us. 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

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Oh, there's nothing like encouraging yourself and reminding yourself that everything is going to be all right. This too shall pass. I'm Tracy Bethea. Here's Jay Moss and God's Got It.

0: 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I ain't telling you what I read. I'm telling you what I know. God's got it.
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0: Jackson's Inspiration Station, 95.5 Hallelujah FM. That is the choir master, Ricky Dillard, who is preparing for his fall winter tour. That's opened my eyes. I'm Tracy Bethay, glad to be in your company. Happy Labor Day to you and yours. Thanks so much for hanging out with me, Tracy Bethay. Glad to have you. Listen, gotta say congratulations to Colin Kaepernick. Yes, he's being honored with the Muhammad Ali Center's Humanitarian of the Year Award for his decade-long activism focused on racial justice and underserved communities. Now, the former NFL quarterback's work opposing racial injustice and supporting marginalized communities through initiatives like Know Your Rights Camp, which earned him this recognition. So the award ceremony is taking place November the 7th in Louisville, Kentucky. And we say congratulations to Colin Kaepernick. I think that's amazing. And he's deserving of this Humanitarian of the Year Award presented by Muhammad Ali Center. Also, he's staying busy. He actually just wrote a book. It's dropping September 15th called The Perilous Fight. And Colin says, listen, I'm putting the book out, but I'm pulling it from Target. I will not allow it to be sold at Target. Says he's going to continue and support the boycott for the community. I tell you, he's doing some great things. He took a knee. He took a knee forward, but he took a knee and he's standing tall. Yeah, congratulations, Colin Kaepernick, the Humanitarian of the Year Award received by the Muhammad Ali Center. That's amazing. Congratulations. Listen, hang on. Got more of your favorite gospel hits on the way. Nancy Jackson, Donald Lawrence with Encourage Yourself. Got some John P. Key and the brand new one from Kirk Franklin featuring Karen Clark Sheard. Let's go!
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0: Ready to sing along with your favorite gospel song? 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

0: 95.5 Hallelujah FM. It's music from the Reverend Al Green, and yes, he will. The Lord will make a way somehow. I'm Tracy Bethay, glad to be in your company on this beautiful Labor Day. Hope your day is going quite well. I've got something brand new for you. It's brand new from Kirk Franklin featuring Karen Clark Sheard, and Thank You for Everything.
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0: 95.5 Hallelujah FM, Jackson's Inspiration Station. It's great gospel music, the brand new single from Kirk Franklin featuring Karen Clark Sheard. And thank you, Lord, for everything. Do you have a thanks of praise on your heart this Labor Day? I hope so. Listen, we definitely want to send our prayers out to the Miami area. It was breaking news yesterday that at least 5 people are dead after a Amazon cargo aircraft overran the runway during a landing at the Miami International Airport yesterday afternoon, striking multiple vehicles and sending a thick black plume of smoke into the air as it caught on fire. We're being told that 5 others were injured in the crash. 3 are in critical condition and were taken to a trauma center, while 2 others were taken to the hospital, according to Miami-Dade Fire Rescue during a news conference. Several victims were trapped in vehicles that were hit by the plane. And it's not clear whether the victims who died were on the plane or on the ground. We do know that the plane was flying from San Juan, Puerto Rico into Miami around 2:00 yesterday. So this is definitely an ongoing investigation, and it's going to cause backup because, you know, this being Labor Day, a lot of people are flying, traveling back home, trying to get to their next destination. And we do know that the airport in Miami was completely closed down after that accident. The entire day, no planes going in or out, which is going to cause a backup for those that were traveling from or through Miami to try to get home during this Labor Day holiday weekend. So we're just praying for all of the families and first responders. We just always got to keep a prayer on your lips. Amen. Amen. Listen, still to come, I've got more of your favorite gospel hits. Ty Trippett is on the way. Music from Helen Baylor. And Be With Me, Jesus, from Melvin Williams and Harvey Watkins.
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It's music from Kathy Taylor and Oh How Precious Is the Name of Jesus. I'm Tracy Bethay, glad to be in your company. Ty Tribbett is on the way. Plus, this hour brings you the gospel truth and gospel news, honey. 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

season. 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
1: William Murphy, and it's working. I've got a seed in the ground, and I am expecting a great harvest. I'm Tracy Bethay, glad to be in your company. Here's Lachey Knox and Ernest Pugh with a Right There.

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Tell your

0: 95.5 Hallelujah FM, Jackson's inspiration station. It's Marvin Sapp, one of his biggest songs, and never would have made it, Lord, without you. I'm Tracy Bethay, glad to be in your company. Got Lisa Noel Smith and the Brown Singers on the way. Here's Kirk Franklin and Revelation.
1: 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Yes, sir. They shall hunger no more, neither shall they thirst.

95.5 Hallelujah FM. It's all right to get your praise on with Lisa Noel Smith and the Brown Singers, and God keeps his promises. Yes, he does. I'm Tracy Bethay, glad to be in your company.

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Hey, I'm Tracy Bethay. Vicksburg, Carrie, Rolling Fork. Thanks for making us number one for gospel hits.

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1: I love this song because there's nothing like praising the Lord. He inhabits the praises of his people. That's Bishop T.D. Jakes. I'm Tracy Bethea. Let's continue the praise. Here's Canton Jones with Praise On Go. Can't you-

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Dwayne Woods, sometimes you got to, not sometimes, all the time, you need to let go and let God. I'm Tracy Bethay. PJ Morton is standing by. Here's Bishop Larry Trotter, and the Lord is blessing me right now.

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1: It's music from PJ Morton, and thank you, Lord, for your mercy. Yeah, that endureth forever. Thank you, Lord. I'm Tracy Bethay, glad to be in your company. 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
1: I am
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Music from Dorinda Clark Cole, and I want everything that the devil stole from me. I'm taking it back. I'm Tracy Bethea. Here's Jason Nelson and May.

0: There is a name above every name. At the name of Jesus, every knee will bow and every tongue will confess that Jesus is Lord. 95.5 Hallelujah FM, Jackson's Inspiration Station. I'm Kim Harper Johnson. Happy Labor Day to you and yours, all the hard and smart workers out there. Thanks for listening in. And of course, today is that special day on the national calendar. We'll celebrate and tell you more about it later this hour. Right now, Fred Hammond, When the Spirit of the Lord, 95.5 Hallelujah FM.
1: That's right, that's right. Put those hands together all over this place. Yeah.

0: He is the author, the perfecter, the finisher of our faith. 95.5 Hallelujah FM, Jackson's Inspiration Station. I'm Kim Harper Johnson. Yeah, that's me keeping you company on this Labor Day. Got evangelist Beverly Crawford. He's done enough. Donald Lawrence back to Eden. Well, listen, if you are traveling by car today on this Labor Day holiday, you want to try to avoid driving now up until 5 p.m. Yeah, according to AAA, it is the worst time to drive. After 5 p.m. would be best on this Labor Day. Traffic peaks during this time to 5 p.m., the afternoon hours. So just be mindful of that. If you're still trying to make it to a Labor Day destination or you're on your way home, try to do it after 5 today on the roadways, okay? And of course, we're praying for traveling grace and mercy in the name of Jesus for a safe arrival to your destination. Amen. 95.5 Hallelujah FM.
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0: We are heirs of God and joint heirs with Christ. Hallelujah, 95.5, Jackson's Inspiration Station. Kim Harford Johnson with you on this Labor Day. Some are chilling. You know, no labor today, right? Labor-free day. And some are grilling. And if that's you, can you talk back to me? Yeah, talk back to me and tell me what is the perfect thing that you gotta have for that good old barbecue plate to make sure that it's special, that it's perfect. 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Tap it. You've got 30 seconds to share what you got to have for that perfect barbecue, and I'll get your message instantly right here in the studio. Talk back to me on this Labor Day. I want to hear what you're grilling. Got Donald Lawrence back to Eden, 95.5 Hallelujah FM.
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For God so loved the world, he gave his only begotten Son, that whosoever believes in him will not perish, oh, but have everlasting life. 95.5 Hallelujah FM, Jackson's Inspiration Station, Kim, Hartford, Johnson, keeping you company on this Labor Day. Yeah, special day on the national calendar. And I'll tell you more straight ahead. Right now, the Prince of Gospel, John Prince Key. 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
1: Lord, you are good, and your mercy endures forever. Come on, say that loud. You are good, and your mercy endures forever. Say it again. You are good, and your mercy endures forever. Now, come on, clap your hands and shout if you believe it tonight.

and of great power. He's a miracle worker, talking about Jesus on this Labor Day, 95.5 Hallelujah FM, Jackson's Inspiration Station. I'm Kim Harper Johnson. Listen, talk back to me. Tell me, if you're grilling today, what is the thing you most definitely have to have on that perfect barbecue plate? Yeah, talk back to me on the free iHeartRadio app, okay?

0: Love covers a multitude of sin. Love never fails. Thank you, Jesus. 95.5. Hallelujah FM, Jackson's Inspiration Station. Got God's property on the way. My life is in your hands, Lord. Brent Jones, praise in the choir stand. It's Labor Day. Some are chilling and some are grilling. And tell me, what's the perfect thing you got to have for that barbecue plate? Tell me.
1: At a barbecue, I have to have me a burger. Ain't nothing like a burger on the grill.
0: Okay.
1: The ribs with barbecue sauce, chicken wings, baked beans,
0: yeah,
1: and my mama's potato salad, because ain't nobody make it like her. And some corn on the cob.
0: All right. Sounds good. Sounds good. Yes, that's it. The perfect barbecue plate for Labor Day was yours. You can talk back to me and let me know on the free iHeartRadio app. It is the Talk Back feature, and we can't wait to hear from you. Happy Labor Day, 95.5. 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

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I'm Kim Harper Johnson with you on this marvelous Monday. And be sure to check out Tracy Bethay in your midday. 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And of course, in the lunch hour, the 12 noon hour, Tracy will have the gospel truth in gospel news, honey. 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

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Hallelujah. 95.5 Jackson's Inspiration Station. I'm Kim Harper Johnson. Happy Labor Day to you. And listen, yeah, we know that some of you are grilling and enjoying a good barbecue plate, some grilled deliciousness, desserts, and the like. But I've got some spiritual food for your soul. That's where I give you a scripture to read for yourself. You know, it's a blessing to be able to read and know God's word for yourself. Amen. So get your Bibles ready, a little Bible study. Spiritual food for your soul is straight ahead. Keep it here. Don't you miss it. Here's Anthony Brown at Group Therapy. Always be good. 95.

Jesus is the way. He's the truth, and he is the life. He is the very strength of our lives. 95.5 Hallelujah FM, Jackson's Inspiration Station. I'm Kim Harper Johnson. Thanks so much for listening in on this Labor Day. If you're traveling, we're praying for traveling grace and mercy in the mighty and matchless name of Jesus. If you're chilling from labor, that's the way to be. If you're grilling, let us know what is that perfect barbecue plate, what you got to have for Labor Day barbecue grill out, right? 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It's Greg O'Connor.

Many are the afflictions of the righteous, but the Lord delivers us out of them all. 95.5 Hallelujah FM, Jackson's Inspiration Station. I'm Kim Harper Johnson. Happy Labor Day to you and yours. And listen, for many people, the long Labor Day weekend marks the unofficial end of summer and the start of heading into a brand new season. Yeah, fall. The first official day of fall is September 22nd. Enjoy your Labor Day. Here's Mark.

Our God has done marvelous things for us, and we are glad about it. And he's worthy of the highest praise on this Labor Day. Hallelujah. 95.5 Jackson's Inspiration Station. Listen, it is September 7th. It's Labor Day. And if it's your birthday too, guess what? Yeah, I got a gift from me to you. It's on the way. Don't you miss it. Keep it right here. Here's Kirk Franklin along with the one, the only, Karen Clark Sheard. Thank you for everything. 95.5.

Labor Day. And if today, September 7th, is your birthday, I'm going to help you celebrate. Happy birthday, Melanie Morris, celebrating her 54th chapter. And if you're listening in, Kim, what about me? It's my birthday, too. No worries.

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All you let go, release it, and allow God to have his way. His way is perfect. 95.5 Hallelujah FM. Happy Labor Day. Kim Harper Johnson with you on this marvelous Monday. And I certainly do pray that you're having a wonderfully blessed Labor Day with family and friends or with yourself. To God be the glory. Here's Norm.

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3: We're going to

Kim Harper Johnson with you on this marvelous Monday. Yeah, it's Labor Day, y'all. Celebrating all the hard and smart workers listening in right now. God bless you. This is our day, right?

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0: they that wait upon the Lord shall renew their strength. Hallelujah. 95.5 Jackson's Inspiration Station. Kim Harper Johnson with you on this Labor Day. If you're grilling, what's that perfect food you got to have on the plates for that perfect barbecue plate?
1: Oh, man, definitely have to be some rib tips. You can put some potato salad with soul in it.
0: Yeah.
1: You know, you definitely got to have them baked beans as well.
0: Yeah.
1: And for the healthy side, you want to throw a nice salad on the side.
0: Oh, yeah, you got to have that healthy side salad, right? 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Thank you for sharing with us on the Talkback feature on the free iHeartRadio app as we celebrate Labor Day. 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